and hard. Yeah, right, picture that with a Kodak. Or better yet, go to Times Square, take a picture of me with a Kodak. Took my life from negative to positive, I just want y'all to know that. And tonight, let's enjoy life.

0: before you go, there's something I want you to have.
1: Oh, it's beautiful. But wait a minute, isn't this...
0: Yeah, yes it is.
1: But I thought the old lady dropped it into the ocean in the end.
0: Well, baby, I went down and got it for you.
1: Aw, you shouldn't have.

0: your tights. I don't mind those curly toed shoes, you know, those are fine. Funny hat, but not wearing tights. Where's this old tar?
1: He'll be here at 11:30 or noon.
0: He's just driving around the block, make sure that he's the last one in.
2: Oh, here he is. String.
3: Tar, where have you been?
2: You're an hour late. How are you? What are you wearing?
3: Black.
2: That.
0: Oh, you were wearing white, so I come in
2: black.
4: Like the strip then.
0: Do you want me to do your hair for you?
2: Could you? Yeah. Could you do his as well? No, you met String, haven't you?
0: Yeah. No,
2: bro,
0: I'm black.
2: Mac, we won't let this hairstyle go out, will we?
0: No, mate.
2: Do you said one of these?
0: I did, but then it sort of vanished on me.
5: The slow you made.
0: Sing it.
5: When it's love you give, I'll be a man of good faith.

0: Tommy, come take out the garbage.
1: In a minute, Mom. Hello?
2: Where are you?
3: You're missing it.
2: Get down here right now.
1: Where are you?
2: We're in the tunnel.
3: You have 5 minutes.
2: Get down here right now.
1: Okay.
2: Hurry.

What we've got here is failure to communicate. Some men you just can't reach. So you get what we had here last week, which is the way he wants it. Well, he gets

0: wearing the tights. I don't mind those curly toed shoes, you know, those are fine. Funny hat, but not wearing tights. Where's this old Tom?
1: He'll be here at 11:30 or noon.
0: He's just driving around the block, make sure that he's the last one in.
2: Oh, here he is, String.
3: Tom, where have you been?
2: You're an hour late. How are you? What are you wearing?
3: In black.
2: Are you that, Tom?
0: Oh, you were wearing white, so I come in
2: black.
4: Can't the strip then.
0: Do you want me to do your hair for you?
2: Could you? Yeah. Could you do his as well? No, you met String, haven't you?
0: Yeah. No,
2: bro.
0: No, I've met you, mate.
2: Mac, we won't let this hairstyle go out, will we?
0: No, mate.
2: Do you have one of these?
0: I did, but then it sort of vanished on me.
5: The slow you made.
0: Let's sing it.
5: When it's love you give, I'll be a man of good faith.

0: Tommy, come take out the garbage.
1: In a minute, Mom. Hello?
2: Where are you?
3: You're what? Missing it.
2: Get down here right now.
1: Where are you?
2: We're in the tunnel.
3: You have 5 minutes.
2: Get down here right now.
1: Okay.
2: Hurry.